I spoke of, Your Honor. I have no defense.

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1: How much of my mother has my mother left in me? And how much of my love will be insane to some degree?

You must remember that Elvis loved gospel music. Many times that he would call on the Stamps in the privacy of his suite or in his dressing room before we started singing for us to sing a certain song. And I think that he required this for the strength that he needed at that particular time. And this is certainly one of the songs. Now, many times Elvis on the stage would introduce me as saying, J.D. Sumner is a backup singer. But he's the only backup singer that has a backup singer. It's a young man by the name of Larry Strickland. And certainly one of his favorites, He Touched Me.

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Emerson Drive. You and me go fishing in the dark, lying on our backs and count the stars where the cool grass grows. And the Eagles. Yeah.

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1: Billy Joe Spears.

so long ago when the bullet screamed. Many was the happy dream I dreamed of a little nest where I could rest when the world was free. Now the mighty war over there is won. Troubles and trials have just begun.

Here was the man. A man who was born in a small village, the son of a peasant woman. He grew up in another small village. Until he reached the age of 30, he worked as a carpenter. Then for 3 years, he was a traveling minister. But he never traveled more than 200 miles from where he was born. And where he did go, he usually walked. He never held political office. He never wrote a book. He never bought a home. He never had a family. He never went to college. And he never set foot inside a big city. But yes, here was a man. Though he never did the things that you'd usually associate with greatness, here was a man. He had no credentials but himself. He had nothing to do with this world except through the divine purpose that brought him to this world. And while he was still a young man, the tide of popular opinion turned against him. Most of his friends ran away. One of them denied him. One of them betrayed him and turned him over to his enemies. Then he went through the mockery of a trial and he was nailed to a cross between two thieves. And even while he was dying, his executioners gambled for the only piece of property that he had in the world, and that was his robe. When he was dead, he was taken down from the cross and laid in a borrowed grave provided by compassionate friends. More than 19 wide centuries have come and gone, and today he is the centerpiece of the human race, our leader in the column to human destiny. And I think I'm well within the mark when I say that all of the armies that ever marched, all of the navies that ever sailed the seas, all of the legislative bodies that ever sat, and all of the kings that ever reigned, all of them put together, have not affected the life of man on this earth so powerfully as that one solitary life. Here was a man.

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Ladies and gentlemen, the three most important things in life, faith, hope, and love. It is with my love that I thank you all for sharing this night with me.

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Hello there, folks. This is Clelia Adams from Australia, and you're tuned in to the best country music around, right here on this station where country lives.

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We gay abandon everywhere, on the table or the chair. I play the spoon. It doesn't matter what they be, table, ladle, soup or tea. I play them all and perfectly. I play the spoon. It seems like only yesterday that I couldn't play an instrument. What can I say? And then it came to me, I'll play the cutlery. And now I'm free without a care. Now that I play the silverware, the girls love me because, you see, I play the spoons.

During the North African campaign, a group of soldier boys had been on a long hike. They came to a town called Bazerte. The next day, being Sunday, some of the boys went to church. A sergeant commanded the boys in church, and after the chaplain had read the prayers, the text was taken up next. Those of the boys who had prayer books took them out, but this one boy only had a deck of cards, so he spread them out. The sergeant saw the cards and said, "Soldier, put away those cards." After the services were over, the boy was taken prisoner, brought before the provost marshal. The marshal said, "Sergeant, why have you brought this man here?" "For playing cards in church, sir." "What have you to say for yourself, son?" "Much, sir," replied the soldier. The marshal said, "I hope so, because if not, I shall punish you more than any man was ever punished." The soldier boy said, "Sir, I had been on a long march for 6 days. I had neither Bible nor prayer book. But I hope to satisfy you, sir, with the purity of my intentions." And with that, the boy began his story. You see, sir, when I look at the ace in my deck of cards, it reminds me there is but one God. The deuce tells me that the Bible is divided into two parts, the Old and the New Testaments. When I see the tray, I think of the Father, the Son, and the Holy Ghost. And when I look at the four, I think of the four great evangelists who preached the gospel. There were Matthew, Mark, Luke, and John. When I see the five, it reminds me of the five wise virgins who trimmed their lamps. There were 10 of them. 5 were wise and were saved. 5 were foolish and were shut out. When I look at the 6, I know that in 6 days God made this great heaven and earth. And the 7 tells me that on the 7th day he rested from his work and called it holy. When I see the 8, I think of the 8 righteous persons God saved when he destroyed this earth. It was Noah, his wife, their 3 sons, and their wives. And when I see the 9, I think of the lepers our Savior cleansed, and 9 out of the 10 didn't even thank him. Of course, when I see the 10, I always remember the 10 commandments. The 10 commandments that God handed down to Moses on the tablets of stone. And when I see the king, sir, I know there is but one king of heaven, God Almighty. When I see the queen, I think of the Blessed Virgin Mary, the queen of heaven. And the jack or knave is the devil. When I count the spots on my deck of cards, I find 365, the number of days in a year. There are 52 cards, the number of weeks in a year. There are 13 tricks, the number of weeks in a quarter. There are 4 suits, the number of weeks in a month. And 12 picture cards, the number of months in a year. So you see, sir, my deck of cards serves me not only as a Bible, almanac, but also a prayer book.

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1: And welcome, everybody, to the beautiful Scottish Rite Concert Hall here in our hometown of Lexington, Kentucky. We are broadcasting all over the world, from Australia to Ireland, New Zealand to New York, Yuma, Arizona to the Yukon, and across Canada. We're celebrating this beautiful world of wonderful front porch music, folk music, bluegrass, blues, country, Celtic, all kinds. And artists come from everywhere to be on our broadcast. We say it every week. You don't have to be famous to be on WitSongs. You just have to be very, very good. And there's so many artists out there that are trying to meet their audience that it's a wonderful thing for these brilliant musicians and songwriters to come on our show, introduce themselves to a big audience like this, and we appreciate you guys very, very much. You're a wonderful audience. And we're going to treat you to an amazing show. First up is a great singer-songwriter, originally from Pennsylvania. Now she's home-based in Nashville, Tennessee. She's got a great album. It's brand new. It's called All My Faith. This is a song called Nobody Else. Please welcome Maya DeVitri to the WitSongs Old Time Radio Hour.

0: beautiful song.
1: It's called Nobody Else from a wonderful album called All My Faith, Maya DeVitri. It's nice to have you here. Thank you so much for being part of the show.
2: Thank you for having me.
1: Grew up in the country in Pennsylvania. Came from kind of a rural background, a lot of front porches, a lot of cornfields.
2: That's true.
1: What was your childhood like?
2: It was full of music and full of running around barefoot on trails that my dad would mow through this meadow, making forts and taking scraps of wood and building things. No TV.
1: It's a wonderful way of life for kids because, I mean, today everybody's nose is in a cell phone.
2: Yeah.
1: And they don't get to experience what you did as a kid. And you said there was a lot of music in your family. I mean, piano was your first instrument, right?
2: Yep.
1: So who was teaching you piano?
2: My grandma. So my dad's mom, she taught me and all my siblings piano when we were little. And then we started string instruments. Like, I started violin, my siblings cello, and then also violin in school, in the school orchestra. And my dad played a bunch of string instruments. I remember we would stack them all up on top of the dog crate, just like banjos and fiddles and guitars. And it was cool. It just felt very available, very social. You know, my parents would call their friends up on a weekend night and have people over to play music, and it was the best.
1: You know, and I want the audience to look you up because there's a wonderful song in your catalog. We're not going to get to it on this show, but it's called Birds on the Borderline, I think that I can say that
2: Birds
1: right?
2: of the Borderland.
1: Birds of the Borderland. And it's sort of a love letter between your grandparents. I think one of them, you lost your grandfather when you were 9 or something like that.
2: Yeah, so on my other side, my mom's dad passed in a plane crash when I was 9 years old. And so actually, my start into songwriting was me kind of trying to write a gift to this other grandmother, trying to figure out like what to say to her. And I think I've spent about 10 years trying to figure out what to say, and then wrote a song called Birds of the Borderland, and that was kind of my way into songwriting.
1: And this was, you wrote it in the voice of your grandfather speaking to your grandmother.
2: Yeah.
1: Which I thought, what a wonderful songwriting idea, and it's a beautiful song. I listened to it. I was just very mesmerized, not by just the song, but the story behind it.
2: Thank you.
1: So you have a very deep look for your music. Was bluegrass what was pulling you when you were a kid? I mean, you ended up with a really fine bluegrass ensemble.
2: Yeah, I loved bluegrass music. Recordings of it, but also just the music that my dad and his friends would play. And the three-part harmony singing was like, has always really drawn me in. And I also loved the Beatles when I was growing up. I loved the band. I loved basically all the music my parents were listening to.
1: So you're a Levon Helm fan.
2: Yes.
1: Like all of us,
2: huge.
1: Right? And so you ended up with a really great band, the Stray Birds, which was very successful, and you were with them for a couple of years, and then you decided to go out on your own. Is it a scary thing to be alone instead of being around the band?
2: Not anymore, but it sure was.
1: It started that way,
2: yes.
1: Right? It takes a different kind of mental outlook to be the only one on the stage, because you can't hide behind the mistakes.
2: Definitely. Definitely different. It was a hard transition.
1: And now you have this beautiful solo album called All My Faith, which one of the things I really liked about it is that you just recorded it straight.
2: Mm-hmm.
1: You know, you didn't cut it up, chop it up, edit it up, and we believe in that here, obviously. Was that a hard thing to do?
2: I don't know that I would have been able to do that every time. Like, it was, that's the way that I was recording usually with the Stray Birds, but we were a full-time band, the same players year-round on the road, so you get really tight just naturally playing together all the time. And it's taken me a while to find some singers that I feel that kind of vocal chemistry with, but my friends Joel Timmons and Shelby Means were the harmony singers on this new record, and I sing with them a lot, and they happen to be married, so we could go and rehearse on their porch in South Carolina, get it really tight, and then the players that I found to play with are just people who have known me and my music for so long now, and it felt like the right moment to do that.
1: Once you find your community, it becomes more comfortable. And Shelby's a friend of Woodsong. She's been on before.
2: Cool.
1: So it's really nice that you're getting to work with her. Here's a song off the album we're talking about. The CD's called All My Faith. This is a tune called Bachelorette Lessons. It's Maya DeVitri on the Woodsongs. Old Time.

Maya DeVitri on our broadcast. It's a wonderful album called All My Faith. If you want to know more about Maya's music, make her albums part of your home music collection. I know you want to. All you have to do is go to the WoodSongs website, click on the archive page. This is show number 1178. We will tell you how you can get hold of Maya and check out her her music and her website, as well as our next artist who genuinely, truly, from the heart, celebrates the Appalachian Mountains. He's got a great album called Appalachia Forever. This is a song called Carolina Wren. Please welcome Philip Bowen to the WoodSongs. Old

0: Philip Bowman on guitar, the song Carolina Wren, W-R-E-N, if you're looking for that, from a beautiful album, Appalachia Forever. And let's give some props to Ella Webster playing fiddle, singing backup, who was once with Wood Songs as a young tyke, right? And she was on the show with Mark O'Connor when she was a young student, and now here she is, again, backing up Philip. And Philip, what a beautiful album.
1: Thank you.
0: What a beautiful
1: idea.
0: And you genuinely, it's like I said in your intro, you genuinely love the Appalachian spirit, the Appalachian image, the Appalachian legacy. You grew up in West Virginia.
2: Yes, sir. I'm a very proud West Virginian, proud Appalachian, and there's just something in the water in this region with music and everything. So it's just a wonderful place that I love to sing and write about, for sure.
0: And it's kind of hard, too. Life being what it is, you can't always stay where you love.
2: Right.
0: And that's sort of what happened with you. You had to end up moving around. I think you went to school in Tampa, and then you ended up going to Detroit, where I think you are now,
2: yep.
0: Working away, family man, you got kids. I mean, but your heart remains in the Appalachian Mountains.
2: Yeah, correct. I mean, this has been a very long, winding road to get to what was a dead dream for me for a long time. And so, like you said, I got family, I got young kids, so I'm in Nashville all the time, and I tour, so I let their home base kind of stay the same where they grew up, and then I'm in West Virginia as much as I can be, for sure.
0: So let's talk about the Appalachian Mountains for a minute. There's the cliches of Appalachia, mm-hmm. Then there's the reality. Mm-hmm. So it's like, you know, the song that you just sang, Carolina Wren, you were sort of singing about Maya's childhood, mm-hmm. You know, growing up around the front porch and the country and the rural spirit. And that's really the beautiful nature of the Appalachian people. That's really what they're about.
2: Yeah.
0: Apart from the cliches, I mean, how do you translate that for folks?
2: Well, I think you know John F. Kennedy said the sun doesn't always shine in West Virginia, but the people do, and I think that's so true. You know, there's just such a good spirit of people helping people, like they, and the music is authentic, and the people are authentic, and it's not perfect like anywhere. We got our struggles, and I sing about that too. But there's just such a spirit. It's a wonderful place to grow up. Just a wonderful place to grow up and just be around nature, and we're connected with the land and everything around us, that's for sure.
0: And it's a shame what has happened in a lot of ways to the mountains. The mountaintop removal, mm-hmm. has damaged a lot of the landscaping, and now there's a lot of data centers going in where the mountaintops got removed. And so there's a lot of landscaping troubles, but the people themselves remain loyal to the home that they grew up around.
2: They do, yeah. And you know, I don't think you'll ever meet a person from West Virginia that doesn't want to tell you within the first 10 seconds, just so you know, I'm from West Virginia. I need you to understand that. So we're very proud of where we're from. And we always get back up. You know, we get knocked down all the time, but we always get back up.
0: Well, I'm going to speak up for the brothers and sisters in Eastern Kentucky as well, because they feel the same way.
2: I hear that.
0: Just remember, it's almost heaven.
2: That's right.
0: So, you know,
2: we're close.
0: Got that almost.
2: That's right.
0: But whether it's the mountains of Eastern Kentucky, West Virginia, you know, North Carolina, Southern Pennsylvania, that long Appalachian strip, that same spirit of the people remains. It's their home, their holler, their people. They call it their people.
2: Yeah.
0: And so was it hard for you to leave?
2: Very hard for me to leave. And you know, it sounds cliche, but sometimes you truly don't appreciate where you grew up until you have moved on from that. And then I found myself always just trying to get back as much as I could once I left. And there's just something about you that you can never shake and you can never quite leave about Appalachia, which is really beautiful.
0: And of course, you're from West Virginia, around the Charleston area. Mm-hmm. The original name for that region was called Kanawha, named after the river,
2: yes,
0: the waterway that's there. And you have a beautiful album called Old Kanawha. You're going to sing the title cut from that. It's Philip Bowman on the Wood Songs. Old Time.

0: Celebrating the wonderful spirit of the Appalachian Mountains, Philip Bowen is on our broadcast. We also got the wonderful singer-songwriter Maya DeVitri. We're going to get back to both of them and songs from their new albums. And we've also going to introduce an amazing Woodsongs kid. We'll be back right after this.
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2: And thank you, Tim O'Brien. There's the voice of West Virginia for you. Beautiful musician. Welcome, everybody, to the Scottish Rite Concert Hall, where we're broadcasting WITSONGS all over the world. We are at our home base here at the foothills of the Appalachia, the crossroads of America's folk and bluegrass music, our hometown of Lexington, Kentucky. So much here. And oh, my goodness, it's time for this week's WITSONGS Kids. So we have a wonderful guy. He's 15 years old. And he's here with his guitar. Let's say hello to Jeremiah Anderson. How you doing, Jeremiah?
3: I'm doing all right.
2: So, 15 years old, you're here with your guitar. How long have you been playing your guitar?
3: Well, I've been playing for about 5 years. I started when I was 10.
2: Why? What was it about the guitar that made a 10-year-old take it seriously?
3: Well, there's music everywhere, and guitar's on the main instruments in it, so I thought I'd just try it out and see what happened.
2: And so here you are now. So now, do you practice a lot? Is this something that you're really dedicated to, or are you just naturally inclined?
3: Well, a little bit of both. I do practice a lot because it's something I enjoy doing.
2: And you're writing your own songs now, right?
3: A little bit.
2: But you're going to treat us to a song that was kind of uncovered back in the around 1891.
3: Yes, sir.
2: And then it was recorded around 1927.
3: Yes, sir.
2: Right, so you're really reaching back into the American catalog here.
3: Yeah.
2: Before we say what the song is, what is it about this tune that grabs you? What is it that you love about it?
3: Well, it is a song that I've listened to a lot. It's a song that I really like, and it's a song, it's really an easy song for me to perform. That's it. I like it.
2: Just like it. Well, love is everything, isn't it?
3: Yes,
2: 1946, Merle Travis recorded this and sent it around the world, and now you're going to play it for everybody. You ready?
3: Yes, sir.
2: He's 15 years old. He's going to play 9-pound hammer. It's Jeremiah Anderson this week's WITSONGS Kid.

He's 15 years old. This week's Wood Songs kid, Jeremiah Anderson, singing a song that was actually a

work song, and they're in the Civil War and doing a great job of it. Merle Travis made it popular, 9-pound hammer. We're very proud of him. We're also very proud that he's very close to home. He's from Harrodsburg, Kentucky, so a hometown boy. We love our Woodsongs kids. If you're a parent or a guardian and you think you've got a youngster that belongs on our broadcast, we would love to be able to show them off for you. The audience just loves all our Woodsongs kids. You just go to the Woodsongs website, click on the kids page, and you'll be able to get in touch with us that way. If you're the parent or the guardian, we want to hear from you. And we also want to thank so many affiliates that are broadcasting our show, like WWOV in Wheeling, West Virginia, the home of the mighty Wheeling Bent Jamboree. Since we're talking about West Virginia, we're also talking about Pennsylvania and Nashville, and she is a very established artist. We're very glad that she's here. She's got a brand new album called All My Faith. It's a wonderful piece of work. Please welcome Maya Devitri back to the stage.

0: It's the title cut of her brand new album, All My Faith. Maya DeVitri on our broadcast, and you have this effervescent joy when you're playing. And so you, in the love for playing, you had a quite an interesting background with your music. You were a street fiddler for a while.
1: Mm-hmm.
0: So you're here with your guitar, but you play fiddle, banjo. How many instruments do you play?
1: Fiddle's the one that I feel comfortable like sitting in with other people on. Like I kind of know my way around the fiddle. I really studied it. Guitar, it's just for me and my songs, really. Like I'm starting to flat pick a little, but so I don't know. String instruments are accessible to me because they're all kind of related. But like I just was telling the sound guy earlier that I just tried picking up a harmonica the other day, and I was like, this is so impossible. So
0: it's like, hard to bend a note.
1: Yeah,
0: on a harmonica.
1: But things really that are like at all that all anything look like a fiddle or a guitar, I can play.
0: Speaking of playing, you're going to play a song that has an interesting title. It's called Traveler, but it's not spelt the American way. It's spelt the English way with two L's, right?
1: Yeah.
0: So, and this has got a family history to it?
1: Yeah. Well, this is a song that I wrote for my grandmother, the same grandmother that, that had lost her husband, my grandfather, many, many years ago, and she lived on to, be into her 90s. She was 92 when she passed about 2 years ago, and I was just really dealing with my own grief and the pain of missing being by her side when she passed. She was surrounded by family members. I was in Kansas on tour, and it took me a while. I was kind of wallowing in that, like not just the loss of her, but just that feeling of being so far away at that moment.
0: And I'm sure so many can relate. This is a beautiful song that expresses that wonderfully. It's called Traveler. It is Maya DeVitri on the Wood Songs, Old Time Radio.

beautiful song called Traveler from her album All My Faith, Maya DeVitri. And he's got a wonderful album called Okinawa. He's going to do a song with a very interesting title. Check this out, Vampire in Appalachia. It's Philip Bowen on the Wood Songs.

0: Vampire and Appalachia from his album Old Kanawha. And what a symbolic lyric that is, because, I mean, for generations, the resources of Appalachia kept leaving. And that's really what your song is about.
1: Yeah, it's about the extraction economy, and then, you know, the opioid epidemic has been extra bad, you know, in this region as well. And so I had lost a lot of blood in my own family from both of those things.
0: You know, back in the turn of the century, you know, folks in the mountains had their people and their kin, but they viewed the outsiders as from America. They called it America, that they weren't from the mountains. They would come into the mountains, take what they want, and go back to America with it. I mean, so that's really a thing that continues to happen.
1: Yeah, it continues to happen, and I think that I sing so much about, like I said earlier, like how I love where I'm from, but I think in order to tell a whole story about who you are and these people and all of us, you have to tell about the good and the bad and the ugly, and I just wrote this as a lament for all those things.
0: And how do audiences react to songs like Vampire in Appalachia? Do they get it? Do they understand it? I mean,
1: yeah, they seem to. I mean, this is one of the songs that really changed my life and helped me to do this. The first time I ever played it was on Mountain Stage in my home state, and I didn't know this, but somebody from a big national radio program was there and put it as their song of the week, and it changed my whole life and enabled me to do this. So I was scared to play it for a long time because I didn't want people to take it the wrong way, and yeah, it's one of those ones that I never dreamed it would go as far as it's gone.
0: Well, congratulations. Truth is a beautiful thing, isn't it? Truth is a beautiful thing. And you know, the album is called Old Kanawha, and I want folks to realize that is the name of the river that's there. Matter of fact, West Virginia original name was Kanawha.
1: That's right. And that river ran right through my backyard growing up. I spent a lot of time in it, out of it, splashing on it. Took my kids on there, so it's a big part of my life.
0: So you're really singing about a lot of legacy and history here with your guitar.
1: Yes,
0: and you're here with a wonderful fiddle player, Ella Webster. It's so nice to have her here with you as well. And you're going to treat us to a brand new song. This is sort of like a world premiere for the audience to hear something fresh, brand new.
1: I literally just recorded this here recently in Nashville, so this is my first time playing it out, really.
0: Well, here you go. It's called Eye Wide Open. It is Philip Bowen on the Woods Songs, full-time radio.

0: Será?
1: Wasn't it great having Philip Bowen on our broadcast, along with Ella Webster playing fiddle, the amazing Maya DeVitri as well, doing songs from her new album, All My Faith, and we had a wonderful Wood Songs kid, Jeremiah Anderson, 15 years old, singing some Merle Travis. This wonderful thing, this front porch spirit that all these artists are singing about, that idea of home and family and legacy and tradition, it's a wonderful thing. You have that too. You know, the greatest stage in the world is your own front porch. The greatest spotlight in the world doesn't shine in arenas and theaters. It shines on your living room couch, where your family and your friends, where your grandparents are, where your people are, where your home is. That's the beauty of art and music. That's the beauty that these artists are singing about. It reminds me of something that we all try to keep in mind, you know, in a world that is a little bit crazy at times, a little disconcerting at times. Sometimes we look at things and say, you know, gosh, you know, can we be that simple and still have a beautiful life? And the answer to that is yes. I think Philip Bowen describes that beautifully. Maya does that as well. The Wood Songs kids from everywhere do that. It's a wonderful, beautiful thing, and it reminds me of something that Eleanor Roosevelt said. She said, "The future belongs to those who believe in the beauty of their own dreams." If you have those dreams, if your dream is to play the guitar to your family on your front porch, do it. My name is Michael Jonathan. I'm a folk singer. I am a song farmer. We'll see you next week on the Woods
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3: 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My Ghoul's opening song was Blues Tonight from the Painter album. Our chief engineer is Jerome Gall. Our TV director is Maria Claire. Technical assistants are Brian Clousing, Eric Anderson, Dan Field, and Gavin Clark. The Wood Songs crew member of the week is Susan Gilbert. And our Wood Songs partners of the week are Ann and Craig Boone. 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

All right. Here we go. This thing working. It's time for Freight Train Boogie Podcast number 515. I'm Bill Freighter here in Salem, Oregon, waiting for spring to come back. Anyway, weather's been pretty rainy, at least through April. We got some great music to share with you. Too many new releases have been coming out lately. It's a little overwhelming and hard to keep up with them. But I'm going to try to share with you some of my favorite new releases, mostly independent artists, of course. The big artists don't need my help, really. And I'm all about exposing you to new and unknown or lesser-known recording artists. So that's what we're going to do. As usual, we'll feature two CDs, a male and a female. Erica Lewis, the album A Walk Around the Sun, and Gwil Owen, his album called The Road to the Sky. All the info is at ftppodcast.com. 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Make some donations. You can do it through Patreon or through PayPal or however you want. Some people send me cash in an envelope. Kind of amusing. Anyway, that's the deal. It's a bi-weekly podcast. You know the routine. Let's get her going with Erica Lewis. The song is If You Were Mine from A Walk Around the Sun. It's FTP 515. Nice to see everybody.

FTB 515, that's the Waymores, Heart of Stone, from an album called The Stone Sessions. They are a couple band, like we featured a few podcasts ago, meaning they are a couple of people who are male and female who are probably in relationship who make music together. Probably makes it easier going out on the road, or maybe it makes it harder. I don't know. We also heard from a man named Ben Stalitz, EGBA. If you heard the song, you know what that stands for. Everything's going to be all right. Well, I gave it away. Quill Owen, he's been making music in East Nashville for many years. And one of those guys who just does things on his own, spends his own money, records his own music. And he's got a new album called The Road to the Sky. And a nice tune called Change from Gwil Owen. He's got some friends like Dave Jock, Brian Owings, Tony Crow. How about Shannon McNally? Anyway, good people, good stuff. Gwil, G-W-I-L, Gwil Owen. Let's move to another couples band. A little more folky. You know, it's amazing what Gillian Welch and David Rawlings probably started, you know. 1,000 folky kind of couple artists. And in this case, it's a band called the Honey Dewdrops, a duet, really. And they have a new album called Light Behind Light. And the song is Weep on Freight Train Boogie 515.

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I'm full of all this stress, so I give a little less.

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The storm is coming gone. Now the night is

Hokey Smoke, that's one more from our featured album by Gwil Owen called The Road to the Sky. And the song was When the Songwriter's Gone. Erica Lewis did something called Loser, her album called A Walk Around the Sun. She got her start singing on the streets of New Orleans down in the French Quarter with a band called Tuba Skinny, who put out an album or two. And, you know, if you really want to learn how to perform, that's where you got to do it. And you can make good money down in the quarter, I'm thinking. Anyway, also we heard from Zach Schmidt with Burn Out Easy. John She, River of Marigolds, title track. Bill Freda with you, Along for the Ride, Freight Train Boogie Podcast number 515. Let me know what you think of this show. Had someone order a t-shirt all the way from somewhere in England, and, you know, 2 months later it got returned. It was like the wrong address. Kind of disappointing. It's like, well, what do I do now? Cost a little bit of money. Anyway, big first world problem there, right? Let's move on with a band out of Asheville, North Carolina called Abby Bryant and the Echoes. Tried is the song from the album called Not Your Little Girl.

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Freight Train Boogie, All Killer, No Filler, Trout Fishing in America. A couple of guys, been around for many years. Their new album is called Safe House, and the song was Don't Be Callin'. The amazing Charlie Crockett, his 10th album in like 6 years, and his new one's called Jukebox Charlie, and Where Have All the Honest People Gone? A good question. How about Hayes Carl, The Way I Love You, Railroad Earth, also have a new album called All for a Song. We heard It's So Good. It is so good. Support these artists. Go hear them live. Find out where they're playing. Get out there and hear some festival music under the sun, or buy their music from Bandcamp, preferably. Although I get a little bit of the piece of it from Amazon, the artist gets more of the money from Bandcamp. Let's get out of here with our two featured artists. First, it's Erica Lewis, the album A Walk Around the Sun. We're going to hear 1,000 Miles. And then from Will Owens' album The Road to the Sky, we're going to hear Where the West Wind Blows. Till next time, be kind, be safe, and take care of each other.

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And hello there, folks. This is John Agonis coming to you from OAR, Otago Access Radio, right here, the jukebox highway where you hear Americana and roots and country and bluegrass and singer-songwriters and all sorts of great music. So we're going to kick right into it with a great songwriter from California by the name of Rita Hosking, and this is a song of hers called Where the Grassroots Grow.

A fine song by Fred Eaglesmith, Spookin' the Horses. Before that, it was Ricky Skaggs along with Tony Rice doing a duet. There's More Pretty Girls Than One, fine old song. And before that, it was Kieran Kane along with Raina Gellert doing another duet with a song called I Want to See Something New. And then before them, of course, the great Fred Neil out of New York City. Fred Neil, fine, fine songwriter, with a giant hit of his, The Other Side of This Life, from back in the 60s. And then to start the set and to start the show, it was Rita Hosking with Where the Grass Roots Grow. I hope you take the time to head over to Facebook and look up The Jukebox Highway. And you'll see that we have the playlist up there every week. And you'll see that we just played Fred Eaglesmith. And next up is going to be Kim Ritchie from Nashville with her song, Hello, Old Friend.

Do you remember when girl was a four-letter word? Your closet was a good place to hide. Your hobby horse stallion was the king of the plains, and your friends all got up when they died. There was nothing was better than candy, and you'd rather have gum than a kiss. Now some good friends have died.

That was Dave Rawlings in a group he called the Dave Rawlings Machine. Really just him and Gillian Welch again, but it was Dave Rawlings with The Last Pharaoh. Before that, my pal C. Daniel Bowling. Dan Bowling, a great songwriter from out of New Mexico. This is a song of his called Buffalo Nickels. And before that, The Hired Hands with Eddie Lee Bullard singing a great song, a song by Colin Ray called The Latter-day Cowboy. The Hired Hands from up in northern New Mexico and southern Colorado. Before them, it was the New Lost City Ramblers off their album from 1959, I think, 58 or so. And you can hear the scratches on it. Songs from the Depression. And the song was Keep On Moving. The New Lost City Ramblers. Before them, it was my pal Kim Ritchie from Nashville with her song Hello, Old Friend. And then to start the set, Dan Reeder with his little song called Beach Ball. Okay, let's take it on into the next set with Jim Queskin and the Jug Band with their version of a classic old ragtime tune called The Blues My Naughty Sweetie Gives to Me. And see if you can sing it as fast as Jim can. Jim Queskin and the Jug Band.

The great Pete Wernick, Dr. Banjo, as they call him, Peter Wernick, with his song called An Old Box of Memories. Before that, the late Kate Wolfe with her song Like a River. And before Kate, we had Dillard and Clark, the Dillard and Clark Expedition. That was Gene Clark and Doug Dillard doing the radio song. Before them, it was Steve Goodman doing his original version of The City of New Orleans, also made famous by Arlo Guthrie. And then to start the set, Jim Queskin and the Jug Band with Blues My Naughty Sweetie Gives to Me. And that wraps it up for the show here on the Jukebox Highway this week, folks. And we appreciate you tuning in. We're going to take this thing out with my pal, Terry Buffalo Ware. From Norman, Oklahoma, great guitar player, lots of vintage Fenders and reverb and all that sort of stuff. He's a great player, and his new album is called Isolation Reverberation, and this song is called Drop Edge of Yonder. So here's Terry Buffalo Ware, and until next week, this is John Agonis saying adios. We'll see you on down the road.

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Amy, what you wanna do? This project from Brothers of the Heart showcases a blend of country, gospel, and pop genres, breathing new life into both modern and classic songs that you are going to love. It's gonna be a bright sunshiny day. Brothers of the Heart is not just a group. They are a family united by their shared passion for music. Their extraordinary chemistry and genuine love for one another shines through every note they sing, creating a magical bond that transcends the stage. Come to the church in the wild. Whether you're a fan of harmonies that send shivers down your spine or a lover of timeless classics, this project will leave you yearning for more. Gaither Music presents Brothers of the Heart. Will the circle be unbroken?

0: love that song.
1: Yeah, Jimmy.
2: Seriously, probably one of the most original groups I have ever heard in history. Because individually, your country, your gospel, your bluegrass, you go, then you start doing some soft rock and early rock and all of that sort of thing. You can and will sing anything, obviously.
3: Sure.
2: And I'm so glad that you do that because it just brings out dimensions in all of us when we listen to these songs. How do you approach this kind of talent and range and scope that you have when it comes to looking for material and deciding? I mean, just any song that anybody names that y'all can
4: sing. Absolutely. Yeah. That's kind of what it's been, and I think that's what's made us who we are, is we're not genre specific.
2: No, you certainly aren't.
4: But I say that to say I'm not afraid of trying anything because we don't have to try to fit in a genre.
2: Yeah. Yeah.
4: I love paying homage to an original version, but still trying to find a way to make it ours. Yeah. So I love that challenge. Mm-hmm. That for me,
5: I think the diversity of our of all of our backgrounds, and the music that we all grew up on, make this very special. I'm going to always probably lean more hardcore country just because that's what I grew up on, what I love. Yeah. Mikey is going to bring some bluegrass in there.
1: Yeah.
5: We all bring what we know and what we love to it. And then you wind up with such a mixture of
4: And Jimmy's an encyclopedia of songs.
1: Every
4: song.
5: He does. Jimmy John,
1: every song.
5: He can sing any style of music from any era, and it's just incredible.

0: have to ask you about the church in Wildwood. And Bradley, I guess I better go to you. What was the motivation for a church in Wildwood?
1: When I think about that song and the lyric of that song, I think church is one of the things for all of us, I know, and for many people, you can go back to a place in your mind where, and you can remember the church you grew up in. Mm-hmm. For me, I still attend the church that I grew up in to this day.
0: Me too.
1: You know, and for me, so many things in this world today are changing. We all talk about how everything is changing. Mm-hmm. And what I love about my little country church at home is that it's still the same as it's always been.
2: Wow.
1: And I love
2: That's awesome.
1: You know, I just love that because I think people need things in their life that are unchanging, like our God is.
0: Yeah. Exactly.
1: Yeah. And so I'm thankful for that.

Circle Be Unbroken is the latest musical masterpiece by Brothers of the Heart, a quartet that has been captivating audiences with their dynamic harmonies since their debut in 2020. Amy, what you wanna do? This project from Brothers of the Heart showcases a blend of country, gospel, and pop genres, breathing new life into both modern and classic songs that you are going to love. It's gonna be a bright sunshiny day. Brothers of the Heart is not just a group. They are a family united by their shared passion for music. Their extraordinary chemistry and genuine love for one another shines through every note they sing, creating a magical bond that transcends the stage. Come to the church in the wild. Whether you're a fan of harmonies that send shivers down your spine or a lover of timeless classics, this project will leave you yearning for more. Gaither Music presents Brothers of the Heart. Will the circle be unbroken?

0: love that song.
1: Yeah, Jimmy.
2: Seriously, probably one of the most original groups I have ever heard in history. Because individually, your country, your gospel, your bluegrass, you go, then you start doing some soft rock and early rock and all of that sort of thing. You can and will sing anything, obviously.
3: Sure.
2: And I'm so glad that you do that because it just brings out dimensions in all of us when we listen to these songs. How do you approach this kind of talent and range and scope that you have when it comes to looking for material and deciding? I mean, just any song that anybody names that y'all can
3: sing. Absolutely. Yeah. That's kind of what it's been, and I think that's what's made us who we are, is we're not genre specific.
2: No, you certainly aren't.
3: But I say that to say I'm not afraid of trying anything because we don't have to try to fit in a genre.
2: Yeah. Yeah.
3: I love paying homage to an original version, but still trying to find a way to make it ours. Yeah. So that's I love that challenge. Mm-hmm. That for me,
4: I think the diversity of our of all of our backgrounds, and the music that we all grew up on, make this very special. I'm going to always probably lean more hardcore country just because that's what I grew up on, what I love. Yeah. Mikey is going to bring some bluegrass in there.
1: Yeah.
4: We all bring what we know and what we love to it. And then you wind up with such a mixture of
3: And Jimmy's an encyclopedia of songs.
1: Jimmy knows every song.
4: He does. Jimmy knows every song. He can sing any style of music from any era, and it's just incredible.

every night. So if you don't want to catch this bus and you're driving tonight, be sober. The ACC Stop Bus. 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

Hamilton County Bluegrass Band, Bill Cheatham, got it started today. Coming up for you right now, the Blue Moon Rising Falling Star Saloon. Hey, one of our greatest, and I hope you're going to enjoy it again right here on Kidnappers.

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1: And right now, it's the Gisborne, start again, Gibson Brothers and the Farm of Yesterday.

The Gibson Brothers there, The Farm of Yesterday. It's a beauty. I hope you enjoy it as much as I do. Coming up for you now, one that I like also. It's I'll Sail My Ship Alone. Del McCorry and the band, heard it here on Kidnappers 104.7 FM.

0: Del McCorry there. I'll sail my ship alone. The best of Del McCorry, the Groovegrass Years. Finishing off four in a row there with Hamilton County Bluegrass Band and Bill Cheatham there. The very best of Hamilton County Bluegrass Band is the name of the album there. The Blue Moon Rising, there's the Fallen Star Saloon, After All This Time, that's the name of the album. The Gibson Brothers, I don't need to tell you that, do I? The Farm of Yesterday, Ring the Bell, they always do such a fine, fine job. Hey, more music coming your way right now. John Hartford with Piece of My Heart, yeah, that one. And Laurie Lewis, Coney Bell, getting it underway right here at 104.7 FM, 1431 AM. Always great to have your company. Keep it right here on Kidnappers.
1: 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There's more great bluegrass music coming right along.
2: Good night,

Oh, Coney Bell there, Laurie Lewis. Isn't that just the nicest one you've heard in a whole long time? Before that, we had John Hartford, Peace of My Heart, from his Gum Tree Canoe album. Hey, keep it here on Kidnappers. Got one coming for you right now. Carol Elizabeth Jones and El Blissett there, and the girl from Jericho. Hey, and one that a few people like here, Lonesome Standard Time, and Larry Cordell. And that's coming for you right away on Kidnappers.

Carol Elizabeth there, Carol Elizabeth Jones and Laura Bliss, and the girl from Jericho, the girl from Jericho. I hope you enjoyed that one. Got one coming up that a lot of folks like, Larry Cordell and the Lonesome Standard Time, and it's going to be Murder on Music Row.

the weapon that was used. But someone killed country music.

0: Oh, yeah, music down there on Murder Row Music. Hey, it's All Star Duets here. Trevor here with you. Hope you're enjoying the songs today that I'm playing for you. Larry Cordell and the Lonesome Standard Time there and Murder on Music Row. Before that, we had the girls from Jericho. More music coming your way right now here on Kidnappers. Keep it here on 104.7 FM, 1431 AM. Got one coming here from Mark Johnson, and it's the Rosewood Casket. I'll send this one there for Sharon.
1: Hey, everybody, this is Jerry.

Mark Johnson there, the Rosewood Casket, bridging the gap. A bit of a heart tugger there. Nothing wrong with bluegrass music. We always tug at those hearts every now and again. Hey, Trevor here with you. It's great to have your company. Rainy Day People, Larry Rice, coming up for you right now. 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Trevor here with you. 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

0: Rainy Day People there from the best of Larry Rice, the Rainy Day People, Larry Rice. And before that, we had the Rosewood Casket, the Bridging the Gap, Mark Johnson. Heard it here on Kidnappers. Trevor here with you. Always great to have your company. 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And, well, here's one you're going to know and recall. It's the Soggy Bottom Boys.
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right here on Kidnappers. And of course, it's from the Oh Brother, We're Out There movie. And well, you can get it on CD and all sorts of DVDs and whatever. Great music and yeah, great fun there as well. Nothing Fancy is coming along with you now. It Gets Better All the Time. I think this is the first time I've played this one for you. Keep it here on Kidnappers, 104.7 FM, 1431 AM. 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

0: It's Balsam Range and the Taj Mahal. 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Trevor here with you. It's the best of bluegrass. Well, here's one that I play from time to time. It's a little bit of an oldie. I think we did this one way back in 1971. It's John Hartford and Turn Your Radio On.
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0: 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Hey, thanks for tuning in again today. The Soggy Bottom Boys there. I am a man of constant sorrow. It gets better all the time. A new one there from Nothing Fancy. And, of course, I like the Balsam Range one there with Santa Barbara. A bit of an oldie, but we played it anyhow. John Hartford there. And the music that we play right here on Kidnappers, turn your radio on. You keep it there. Hey, got a few more before we shuffle on out of here. Marty Raybon here, Walking the Floor, The Road to Galway from Tom Jutz. Keep the music coming at you right here.
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Hey, it's great to have your company again. 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
1: And this is Tom T. Hall. And I want to say hello to all my country music fans in New Zealand.
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days of dirt floor poor. 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
1: We shall have to get out of here.
2: Yes, yes, yes. 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
1: The plane. 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
2: What's up?
1: Oh, heavens. 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
2: I promise.
1: I forgot to order it. 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

midnight and call her name. 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

it's taken. 'Cause I'm invisibly shaking. 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

So I threw down that old gun, ran right up to his side. 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And friends, I stroked the best pal that a man ever found. 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Now old Sheppy, he knew he was going to go, 'cause he reached out and he licked at my hand. 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
1: 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E'en now my gallant squire hastens hencewards to assist me. But... what are these blackened twigs approaching?
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Drove home drunk, but you think you were right. But you seem to recall going through red lights. It's the law at the door and he's got you in his sights. It all looks bad with a hangover. Oh, you look into the mirror and you've got a black eye. And there's blood on your shirt from the other guy.

a major effort to reduce the human and financial cost of drinking and driving, ACC has introduced a new bus service. However, you don't want to catch this bus. It's uncomfortable, embarrassing, and expensive. The new ACC stop buses are a new fleet of breath-testing vehicles for the police. 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

You know the first time I met you, darling, the sun seemed to shine the whole day through, and the stars at night seemed bigger and brighter than ever before. Or at least, that's the way I felt then. It's hard to understand that after all the wonderful things we did together, somewhere, somehow, something went wrong. I still, even now, can't believe, I just can't believe

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And a very good morning to you out there in country music land. About 3 after 6, 10.1 outside the studio, and it is much more, plenty of stars out there, so cloudy, cloudy. I see a bit of cloud as well. Let's take a look and see what's going on for Nelson and Marlborough right down to Southland. Fine apartment areas in morning and evening, low cloud or fog. Buller to Fiordland, morning and evening, low cloud or fog, otherwise mainly fine. Drizzle for Fiordland, spreading into southern Westland this evening. On the Chatham Islands, it's cloudy. So let's have a look and see for the where the hottest place to be. At the moment, it's at Wakawao Bay at 17. Wairuru at 2.6, the coldest. Nugget Point, 26 k's, the windiest. And Tauranga at 3.4 millimetres is the wettest. And let's go to Christchurch and see that for you today, high of 20, low of 9, 11.6 currently, 11 k's southwesters. And to Oamaru today, a high expected for you, 19 with a low of 10. A 6K nor'wester there, 8.8 at the moment. And to Dunedin, today's high is 21 with a low of 11. 17K nor'westers there, 13.8 currently. And you've got yourself low cloud in early morning, in the early morning and at night again, otherwise fine. And sun rise at 6:49, Gore. Today's high 22, a low of 10, 7K northerlies, 9.2 currently. And it's going to be a partly cloudy to fine day today, and sunrise 6:54. And Invercargill, now high today 21, low of 10, 11K northeasters currently, 8.2 at the moment. And we have low cloud or fog possible. Otherwise going to be fine today. Sunrise is 6:58. That is the brief look at the weather. Further update on the half hour. It's now going on, just gone 5 after 6.

Dwight Yoakam and Ricky Skaggs with Blue Moon of Kentucky. And kicking us off, of course, Alan Jackson, Slipping Away. Oh, it wasn't Alan Jackson, it was Vince Gill, Slipping Away. Leon Ashley up next.

tight link with It's Easy But It Ain't. And it's Adrian Murphy, that's Martin Murphy, Michael Martin Murphy's son, Adrian Martin Murphy.

Mr. Coal Rangers was Stuck in the Middle, and the Hustler before that with Martin Murphy, whatever his name is, Adrian Martin Murphy. Eugenie C. Reilly.

0: Yes, that's Brad, David Gates there, and Brad, and the name, Diary was the name of the song. And prior to that, Run Jenny Run, and that's Jenny C. Reilly. Well, it's 6:30. 9.9 outside the studio, and it is starry. Let's have a look and see. For Northland, morning and evening, low cloud, otherwise fine. Auckland to Waitomo, including Coromandel Bridge in the Bay of Plenty. Scattered rain, mainly west of Te Puke, clearing this evening, but remaining cloudy and isolated showers for Waitomo and Bay of Plenty. Taranaki and the central high country, mostly cloudy, but afternoon cloudy periods with isolated showers. Patchy drizzle developing tonight. Gisborne to the Wairarapa, fine apart from areas of morning low cloud and isolated afternoon showers about the ranges. Whanganui to Wellington, morning low cloud with drizzle about Kapiti, then fine spells, cloud returning tonight. For Nelson and Marlborough to Southland, fine apart from areas of morning and evening low cloud or fog. For Buller to Fiordland, morning and evening low cloud or fog, otherwise mainly fine. Drizzle for Fiordland, spreading into southwestland this evening. And Chatham Islands is cloudy. So looking at Invercargill today, for us, expected high is 21 with a low of 10. 7K nor'easterlies, 8.1 currently. And we have low cloud or fog possible in the morning, otherwise fine with nor'westers. So it's going to be a good day. And sunrise is 6:58. And looking at tomorrow, well, we've got showers coming in tomorrow. And that'll continue on for 3 or 4 days by the look of it. And so temperature tomorrow should be 19, and then it gradually drops down to about 11 or something. But anyway, that is tomorrow. We make the most of today. And where's the hottest place to be? Let's have a look, see here. We don't want to know about the dogs or your laundry. Current extremes, well, today we have Wakawao Bay at 17, Wairu at 2.7, the coldest Nugget Point at 26K is the windiest, and Tauranga at 5.6 millimetres is the wettest currently. And for yesterday, the extremes of yesterday, looks like Alexandra it was the number one at 25.5 degrees, and Invercargill, we are number 34 at 21.1. It was a beautiful day yesterday. The coldest was Twizel, 3.6, Invercargill, 7.9. The wettest place was Hokitika, 22 millimetres of rain. We didn't have any. And the windiest place was Featherston at 93 k's, Invercargill, 35. So off to Christchurch we go. And it's 11.6. 20 the high with a low of 9, 7 k sou'westers. And fine to some morning low cloud or fog, light winds, then northeasties developing in the afternoon. Sunrise at 6:43. Tomorrow it'll be a lovely fine day. Northwest is dying out tomorrow. And so let's take a look and see for yesterday for you. Picture there from Christchurch, looks to be quite a nice morning. And for yesterday, you had 23.1, 11 on the list. And the coldest you got to was 7.8 and had 0.2 millimetres of rain, and the wind got to 31 k's. To Oamaru, today's high expected 19, below 10, a 4k nor'wester, 8.2 at the moment. And low cloud or early morning, or night, otherwise fine. So it's going to be a good day, 6:47 sunrise. And tomorrow looks to be cloudy most of the day with some rain coming in tomorrow night. And yesterday, was 19.6, 56 on the list, the coldest 8.8. And had 0.2 millimetres of rain. The wind got to 22 k's. Dunedin today for you, a high of 21, a low of 11. 13.6 at the moment. Got a nor'easter at 13 k's. And today looks to be low cloud early morning and night, otherwise fine. Northeasties for a time in the morning and afternoon. So it's going to be a good day. 6:49 sunrise. And yesterday, and there's the latest picture. Well, it looks a bit like here, with the sky mostly looking good. And yesterday for Dunedin City was 22.8, 13 on the list. And the coldest she got to was 9.5. And the wind got up to 24 k's in Gore. Today's high expected 22 with a low of 10, 8.6 at the moment, a 6 k nor'easter. Low cloud or fog possible in the morning, otherwise fine. Sunrise at 6.54. And yesterday, the high there for, oh goodness, well, for Gore was 23.3, 9 on the list. The coldest got to was 6.5, and that's it. Can't tell anything else, it just all disappeared. 24 away from 7 o'clock. That's the weather.
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0: Here's George Jones and Lacey J. Dalton.

Jimmy Buckley with her husband and her lover. And it's going on towards three away from top of the hour. Take us through there with a bit of Cole Swindell.

0: The last single, Saturday Night, there from Cole Swindell. 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
3: Good morning, I'm Nicola Wright. Saudi officials have confirmed that people have been injured in the latest attack on the country's main international airport. The strike on King Khalid Airport in Riyadh came hours after Yemen's Houthis warned airlines to avoid Saudi airspace. A spokesperson for the Saudi-led coalition in Yemen says a projectile fell on Terminal 4, resulting in a fire. The BBC's Hugo Bashega has more.
4: The Houthis say that they will continue to carry out attacks against Saudi Arabia, which has been helping the government in Yemen with airstrikes as forces linked to the government are trying to take back territory seized by the Houthis. We've seen President Trump saying that he is considering the possibility of striking Houthi positions in Yemen. And obviously, this is a very sensitive moment for the president, just weeks before crucial midterm elections.
3: Over the weekend, at least 12 people were killed and hundreds injured in an attack on the airport. Ukraine's President Volodymyr Zelensky says a ceasefire with Russia to stop targeting energy infrastructure is news to him, but he is willing to agree if the Kremlin does as well. Mr. Zelensky says he always fully supports steps towards de-escalation. Earlier, Donald Trump had written in a social media post that Ukraine and Russia have agreed to what he described as an energy ceasefire. The post came amid a growing row with Ukraine over Mr. Trump's deal to buy Russian diesel. Several previous attempts to get Russia to agree to an energy ceasefire have failed, including one last month when the US president prematurely announced a truce that never materialized. Moscow has not commented. An advocacy group says respiratory disease is costing the economy more than $11 billion a year as hospital admissions surge. The Cardiac and Respiratory Foundation's data reveals hospital admissions increased from 80,000 in 2022 to 97,000 last year. Pacific people have the highest hospitalization rates for all respiratory illnesses, except chronic obstructive pulmonary disease, for which Māori rates are higher. Foundation Chief Executive Letitia Harding says more than a blanket national response is needed.
5: We need to be really looking at ways we can target more effectively to impact, obviously, the health and well-being from a respiratory space, but also the impact from a financial burden on the hospital system as well.
3: Letitia Harding says investing in prevention can make a difference. The Mayor's Task Force for Jobs has welcomed the Green Party's proposal to expand locally delivered employment programs. The group of more than 50 councils helps 16 to 24-year-olds into jobs through a government-funded scheme. Its chairperson, the Gore Mayor Ben Bell, says youth unemployment is rising and it's good to see the problem getting attention in this election campaign. Yesterday, the Greens proposed to guarantee a job for every young New Zealander aged 16 to 24 who's been out of work for 6 months or more. One of the country's biggest training providers wants apprenticeships offered at the same qualification level as a bachelor's degree. In a white paper published today, the Skills Group says apprenticeships are considered level 4 certificates, but the skills and knowledge they provide are more advanced than that. It also says apprentices should have access to student loans and allowances. And the Skills Group wants apprentices to be awarded qualifications when they demonstrate competence, rather than having to wait until they've completed a 4-year term. The death toll among migrants whose boat capsized while sailing from Djibouti to Yemen has risen to 139. The United Nations International Organization for Migration says dozens are missing and 15 children are among the dead. The BBC's Richard Kagoi has more details from Nairobi.
6: The boat was carrying around 350 people from Djibouti to Yemen when it capsized shortly after setting off near the northern town of Obok. Around 80 people were rescued, all Ethiopians. All search teams are looking for more than 100 others still unaccounted for. The route across the Bab El Mandeb Strait is one of the busiest migrant crossings in the region, used by thousands of people from the Horn of Africa, hoping to reach the Gulf through Yemen, even while war rages there. The passage has also been busy the other way lately, with thousands of Yemeni refugees fleeing a lightning Houthi offensive which sees several coastal cities.
3: That's the news. With sport, here's Joe Porter.
7: Red Bull's Max Verstappen won the Singapore Grand Prix from pole position, securing his second straight victory of the season after a perfect weekend that included a sprint race triumph. It was also a successful few days for New Zealand's Liam Lawson, who finished seventh for Racing Bulls after coming fifth in the sprint race. Canterbury are women's domestic rugby champions after beating Auckland 50-24 in yesterday evening's Farah Palmer Cup final at Te Kaha Stadium in Christchurch. It was fourth time lucky for Canterbury, who had lost the last three finals. In the men's NPC, Canterbury stormed into the final four with a 62-26 victory over Waikato in Christchurch. Canterbury will play Taranaki while Otago take on Northland in this weekend's semi-finals. Meanwhile, two-time World Cup winning rugby player Cheryl Walker has died. The former Black Fern had been battling stage 4 bowel cancer since last June. And Olympic champion Zheng Qinwen became the first Chinese tennis player to win the China Open, beating French Open winner Mira Andreeva in straight sets in the final. That's your sports news.
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8: Just on 7 after 7 and outside, well, it is a lovely clear sky out here at the moment. 8.9 degrees outside the studio. It's 11.7 currently in Christchurch, looking at a high of 20 with a low of 9. 11k southwest is there currently. And fine, but some morning low cloud or fog, light winds, then northeasterlies developing in the afternoon. Sunset for you is at 7.51. To Oamaru today, a high expected is 19, a low of 10, 7.8 currently, a 4K nor'wester, and today's going to be fine, then low cloud moving in at night, northeasterly is developing in the morning, sunset is at 7.59, and to Dunedin today, for you today, a high of 21, the low of 11, 17K nor'easters at the moment, 13.6 is the current temperature. And looking at today, fine, then low cloud moving in at night, northeasterlies for a time in the morning and afternoon. So it's going to be a fine day there for you, and looks like sunset 1 minute after 8 in Gore. Today's high 22 with a low of 10, currently with a 7K northerly. At the moment, 9.1 degrees, and looks like low cloud and fog possible this morning, otherwise fine, northwesterlies. And so it's going to be a lovely fine afternoon anyway. And it looks like sunset at 9 after 8 in Invercargill for us today, a high of 21, a low of 10, 7.4 at the moment, got a 4K nor'easter. Low cloud or fog possible in the morning, otherwise fine with northwesterlies. And looks like sunset for us at 10 minutes after 8. It's now going on 9 after 7.
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10 past 7. Yes, well, yesterday, one of my favourite singers was born in 1943. Makes him, what, 83 now? Born in Palestine, Texas. And he married Matty Louise Bivens in 1961. They had two children, Terry and Gary, and still married. So, who am I talking about? Who am I talking about? I'm talking about, of course, the great Gene Watson. Here's one of his number one hits from 1975.

0: That's a great sound. Loving a hot afternoon there from, of course, Gene Watson. Born in Palestine, Texas, he was raised in a place called Paris in Texas. But in 63, he relocated to Houston. He began his music career in the 60s, performing in local clubs at night while working at a Houston auto body shop during the day. He recorded for only a few small regional record labels, having a regional hit back in early 75, with a song called Bad Water.
1: I got trouble

Yes, bad water there from Gene Watson, and of course 75, and then 75, of course Capitol Records picked him up, and his first album was called Love in the Hot Afternoon. Of course, that released that song we just played before, which went number one, the title track, and the album itself went number three on the charts. His national success continued throughout the late 70s and early 80s, as he recorded several Billboard Top 40 hits, including Where Love Begins, Paper Rosie, Should I Come Home or Should I Go Crazy, Nothing Sure Look Good on You, and so here's Paper Rosie.

Yes, it's a great number there from Gene Paper Rosie, and his first single actually that went on radio, and even though he had been recording songs, as I say, just for regional radios, but just for regional radio stations, but first one to actually go on the radio was If It Was That Easy, was released in 1962.

If it's that easy there from Gene Watson. And in 2012, he celebrated his 50th year in the music business with the release of the best 25 greatest hits. And the collection of songs was re-recorded to recreate the originals as closely as possible. The project was produced by Dick Johnson and released on Watson's own 14-carat music label. In 2014, Gene released an 11-track CD, My Heroes Have Always Been Cowboys, covering hits by some of his musical heroes such as Merle Haggard and Ray Price and Lefty Frizzell. February 26, 2016, Gene released the 33rd studio album titled Real Country Music. The 13-track CD included traditional country music and the first single released. And the first single release, it was Enough For You, a song written by Chris Christopherson. 2018, he released a gospel music CD titled My Gospel Roots. The first single from the 13-track release, Old Roman Soldier, hit number one on the Cashbox and Christian Servant Country Gospel charts in 2018. He was invited to join the Grand Ole Opry by Vince Gill in 2020. A street in Paris, Gene Watson Boulevard, was named after him. His band is called... where did I see that? Farewell Party Band, of course, and his signature song is My Farewell Party, was released in 1979.

0: I wonder how many times he sung that song. It's just a brilliant song, and that voice at the end there, just amazing. He gets up there and you're still doing it. 83 yesterday was Gene Watson, and still out there regularly performing, and his tour schedule is quite amazing. So, just an all. And of course, I see that he plays guitar. I've never ever seen him with a guitar. He's always been just himself with his microphone, and must be a shot somewhere with him playing guitar. He's a bit portly now, so he'd probably be struggling with the guitar on stage if he took that on stage. But anyway, my farewell party there with Gene Watson and his band, and I think he's still got some of the original members of the band in his band currently. Is that all we can say about Gene? Yes. Time to do weather anyway, but moving on, we'll do the weather. So it's outside here at the moment, 9.6 degrees, and it's a clear sky and the sun is shining. So what's going on for Auckland? Well, the hottest place at the moment is Auckland, Manukau, 16.4. Maramara at 3.6 is the coldest. Auckland's North Shore, 28K, is the windiest. And Auckland's Manukau at 3.6 millimetres is the wettest. So for Northland, morning and evening low cloud, otherwise fine. Auckland to Waitomo, including the Bay of Coromandel Branch and the Bay of Plenty. Scattered rain, mainly west of Te Puke, clearing this evening, but remaining cloudy and isolated showers for Waitomo and the Bay of Plenty. Taranaki in the central high country, mostly cloudy, but afternoon cloudy periods with isolated showers, patchy drizzle developing tonight. Gisborne to the Wairarapa, fine apart from areas of morning and low cloud, and isolated afternoon showers about the ranges. Whanganui to Wellington, morning low cloud would drizzle about Kapiti with the fine spells and cloud returning at night. And for Nelson, Marlborough and to Southland, fine apart from areas of morning and evening low cloud or fog. Bulla to Fiordland, morning and evening low cloud or fog, otherwise mainly fine. Drizzle for Fiordland spreading into southern Westland this evening. And for the Chatham Islands, is cloudy. So to Invercargill today, for us, we expected highs 21 with a low of 10, 6.6 currently. We've got a 4K northerly. And we have low cloud or fog possible this morning, otherwise fine with nor'westers. And sunset for us is at 10 minutes after 8. And let's have a look and see for yesterday. How did we get on yesterday? Well, a beautiful day yesterday. We've got a lot of stuff to do in the garden. It was really good. But the hottest place wasn't us, it was in Alexandra, 25.5 degrees there, and we got to 21.1. We don't want it much warmer than that, it's just lovely. 34 on the list we were. The coldest place was Twizel, 3.6, Invercargill, 7.9. The wettest place was Hokitika, 22 millimetres, Invercargill, we didn't have any. And the windiest place was Featherston at 93 k's, Invercargill, 35. So to Christchurch, and a high for you today, 20 with a low of 9, currently with a 9K southerly, 11.5 at the moment, your temperature, and what's going on today? Fine, but some morning low cloud or fog, light winds, then northeast is developing in the afternoon, and the sunset will be at 7.51. And tomorrow looks to be nice and fine again. And if we take a look for yesterday, so it was a pain trying to find this particular yesterday. And at the moment I see the latest picture from Christchurch, no sun shining there, just looks to be high cloud. And yesterday's extremes, Christchurch was number 11 on the list with 23.1. The coldest got to was 7.8, had 0.2 millimetres of rain and the wind was 31 k's. To Oamaru, today for you is 19 with a low of 10, 7.9 at the moment, a 4K nor'wester. And fine, then low cloud moving in at night, northeast is developing in the morning. Sunset for you is at 7.59. And tomorrow looks to be cloudy most of the day with some scattered showers coming in at night. And yesterday, Oamaru 19.6, 56 on the list. The coldest was 8.8, 0.2 millimetres of rain. The wind was 22 k's. Dunedin, for you today, a high expected 21, the low of 11. 13.8 at the moment with a 15 k nor'easterly. Fine, then low cloud moving in at night. Northeasties for a time in the morning and afternoon. Sunset at 1 minute after 8. Tomorrow looks to be partly cloudy with some showers in the afternoon. And for yesterday, the picture from Dunedin, well, it's the sun is shining and it is relatively clear sky. And yesterday for you, Dunedin City, 22.8. Number 13 on the list, the coldest you got to was 9.5 and the wind was 24 k's. And Gore today, a high expected of 22 with a low of 10, 9.8 at the moment, a 13 k nor'easterly. Low cloud or fog possible in the morning, otherwise fine with northwesters. And tomorrow it looks to be some scattered rain in the morning. Partly cloudy with showers, you could say, tomorrow. And yesterday's high for Gore was 23.3. 9 on the list, the coldest 6.5. And the wind was 35 k's. That's the weather.
1: If you drive over the speed limit, there's a good chance you're being watched. The moment your speedo needle rises over 100, you're being watched. When you floor it to overtake another car, you're being watched. If you take a back road to avoid a speed trap, you're being watched. If the sign by the cornice is 85 and you're doing 95, you're being watched. Around town, on the open road, anywhere, you're being watched. Because if you speed and your kids are in the car, they'll see. And then they'll grow up and speed. Like you do. Slow down.
0: Yes, good advice. Don't go crazy on the speed. So there's some people just go crazy on their car. They get in behind the wheel and they just think they're... We used to say in the old days, Stirling Moss, because he was a top race driver. So anybody who was an idiot around behind the wheel going fast, he was trying to be a Stirling Moss. I don't know who they say nowadays, but anyway, that was way back. Rightio, let's have a look at Notice Board.
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0: Thanks, Kim. Bit of Hank Snow, what's that? Look. At the Bluff Maritime Museum, the course is open from 10 to 4.30, Mondays to Friday, adults $5, children 2. Transport World Motorcycle Wreck and Tay Street is open 10 to 5, then Invercargill Library is open from 9 to 6, the Riverton Museum is open from 10 to 4 daily, adults $9, children free. The Bluff Library is open from 1 to 5, and the Museum and Art Space in Kelvin Street is open from 10 to 5. Orphans Aid Shop Dunedin at 145 King Edward Street is open Mondays to Friday, 10 to 4. And at 106 Spay Street, 9.30 to 4.30. Down in Bluff, the Bluff Community Board meeting at the Municipal Chambers is at 7 p.m. Harness Racing, the next one is at... Oh, Labour Weekend. Okay, either way. So the first motor race meeting of 2026 and 27 season at Tiratonga takes place over the weekend of the 17th and 18th. Saturday action will feature the annual round of the South Island Endurance Series this year, with the added bonus of being the final round of the 2026 South Island Endurance Racing Championships, while a three-hour race will also be New Zealand's Endurance Championship race. So the Saturday will be cost you have to pay at the gate, and on Sunday it'll be a Noel McIntyre Drainage Club Saloon Series commences the pre-78 saloon season On the program will be Regularity Trial. We'll add a bit of variety to the lineup as well. And that's a free one. Tickets on Saturday you pay for at the gate. Sunday it'll be a free admission to all. So this coming up this coming weekend. And Hank's, did you finish, Hank? You have. All right, we better find another one to carry on. Something from Bert Camford. What about this one here? Good old favourite. The Winton Community Market is coming up this coming Saturday at the Winton Presbyterian Church Hall and Precinct from 10 a.m. to 1 p.m. It's a must-see. Granby out there with his rollies. There's a Halloween party put on by all of Invercargill Rotary Clubs. That's on October 31 at the Stumpery in Queen's Park from 3 p.m. to 6 p.m. It's a free con event and safe cargo Rotary Clubs. That's on October 31 at the Stumpery in Queen's Park from 3 p.m. to 6 p.m. It's a free con.

or two. Could be either your e-bike or an ordinary push bike. Call Graham. He's got some second-hand ones there and some brand new e-bikes. 217-6070 is at 541 Tay Street. The new bike community fridge and pantry is open every day from 8 a.m. to 6 p.m. We access food collected from various places and taken to 46 Hawke Street in New Brighton for those in need. In empty egg cartons, Graham Robertson needs empty egg cartons. He has eggs coming from the farm every day and he sells them at $7 a dozen. He needs the cartons to put the eggs in. So please don't throw them in the rubbish bin. Take them down to Graham, 45 Beaumont Street, where he is on the corner down there, and he'd love to see you. 218-3352 is his phone number.

0: see we do have some road reports, so we'll go through them. State Highway 99, Wallacetown near the intersection of Argyle Otahutu Road. Maintenance going on there. And that'll be from to the drainage rig. There will be management in place. Weekday, 5:30, from Wednesday the 23rd. Oh, that's coming up. What about this one here? And that's from today. This one, State Highway 96, Glencoe, both directions. Pavement repairs due to the main drainage clearance work. There is speed restriction in place, 12th of October to Friday, the 16th. Take extra care on that one. This one here is State Highway 94, Winton, Croydon, both directions. Due to pavement repair works, there will be speed restrictions in place today. Between 7 a.m., it doesn't say what the last, but no, it must be 7 a.m., 6 p.m. I suppose. And this next one is State Highway 6 in Lumsden, both directions. There's some maintenance work going on there. That there's weekdays between 7 a.m. and 6 p.m. And this one here is State Highway 6 in Garston. Due to road reconstruction work, the management with the 30k speed restrictions today to Friday, and plan your journey accordingly. And that's it. Righto, moving on.
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Back in 1946 on this day, Mel Travis goes number one on the country charts and stays at number one for 14 weeks.

Divorce Me COD, that there from Merle Travis, number one on the hit parade for him. And I went there for 14 weeks. Amazing. And back in 1946 I did. In 1952, Farron Young, he records his first hit song back in this day, 1952, in this Castle Studios of Nashville. He had a bit of a sad life, really, as Farron did. He had some good songs, but he wouldn't shot himself. In 1996, the age of 64, he got depressed about not being so popular as he was back in these early days on radio or whatever. He was married to Hilda, and they divorced in 86, and he had two children, Alana and Robin. Here's the song that started him off.

That's Susie Ellenson there with Maybe Baby, I'll Have You. It's about 2.5, top of the hour. The next one's too long. What if you could try them? Cliff Richards?

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0: Good morning. I'm Nicola Wright. Figures show hospital admissions for respiratory disease last year surged to almost 100,000. The data from the Cardiac and Respiratory Foundation, a research and advocacy group, reveals admissions increased from 80,000 in 2022 to 97,000 last year. Children aged under 14 and adults over 65 made up 70% of all hospital admissions for respiratory disease in that period. The foundation says economic deprivation is a major factor in respiratory diseases, and it estimates that they cost the economy $11.5 billion last year. You can hear more from the foundation's Letitia Harding on Morning Report shortly. The Mayor's Task Force for Jobs has welcomed the Green Party's proposal to expand locally delivered employment programs. The group of more than 50 councils helps 16 to 24-year-olds into jobs through a government-funded scheme. Its chairperson, the Gore Mayor, Ben Bell, says youth unemployment is rising and it's good to see the problem getting attention in this election campaign.
1: We've had reduced funding over the years for varying reasons and different frameworks. So the more that we were able to do in the space and that councils are allowed to deliver locally, the better in our viewpoint.
0: Yesterday, the Greens announced that if elected to govern, they will guarantee a job for every young New Zealander aged 16 to 24 who has been out of work for 6 months or more. One of the country's biggest training providers wants apprenticeships offered at the same qualification level as a bachelor's degree. In a white paper published today, the Skills Group also says apprentices should have access to student loans and allowances. Our education correspondent John Gerritsen reports.
2: The group says apprenticeships need an overhaul to keep up with the times. It says apprenticeships are locked into being level 4 certificates, but the skills and knowledge they provide are more advanced than that. In fact, it says the apprenticeship system should be able to offer bachelor's degrees. The group also want apprentices to be awarded qualifications when they demonstrate competence, rather than having to wait till they've completed a 4-year term.
0: An academic says young Māori voters appear to be shifting their party vote to the Greens for a bolder political platform. A recent Mata Horizon poll showed growing support for the Greens among Māori voters enrolled on both the Māori and general rolls. Te Pāti Māori is encouraging voters to give it their electorate vote, not the party vote. Victoria University's Dr. Lara Greaves told Morning Report some Māori voters may be abandoning major parties due to what they see as a lack of structural change. She says the last parliamentary term was tense for Māori rights. A South Island man who has admitted raping his daughter, step-granddaughter, sisters and two former partners was charged with 94 sexual offences spanning decades. The police say they began an investigation in January 2024 after receiving a complaint, and the man who's in his 50s was arrested in May that year. He has now pleaded guilty to 20 mostly representative charges for offending that began in the 1980s. A court document shows he abused his daughter from the age of 5 to 15 and started assaulting his step-granddaughter when she was 6. His two sisters became victims at 11 and 13, and he attacked a partner over the span of 20 years. He's to be sentenced in December. Saudi Arabia's main airports come under attack once again, hours after the Houthis in Yemen warned passengers and airlines to avoid Saudi airspace. The BBC's Hugo Bashego is monitoring events from Beirut.
3: There's been a very short statement from the Saudi-led coalition fighting the Houthis in Yemen, saying that this projectile fell on Terminal 4, resulting in a fire that the authorities were handling. So this happens just a day after that attack that killed 12 people. They've been saying that these attacks are going to continue. And again, I think there will be more questions about how these attacks have been happening, targeting a major civilian facility in the capital.
0: And officials say a 13th person, an Indian national, has died from injuries sustained in a weekend attack that injured more than 300. Meanwhile, Yemen's Houthi-run Al Masira TV has reported a strike on Yemen's Sana'a International Airport that it says was carried out by Saudi Arabia. There's been no comment from the Saudi government. That's the news. With sport, here's Joe Porter.
4: New Zealand Formula One driver Liam Lawson completed a double points weekend after finishing seventh at the Singapore Grand Prix. Racing Bull's Lawson, who was fifth in the sprint race, says he couldn't have asked for a better couple of days.
5: Very proud of the team. It's been a pretty intense few weeks. You know, as a team, we've scored in all three races. Personally, I probably should have scored in all three as well. And today, I mean, to have points in both a sprint and a race for us is great. So very, very happy.
4: Red Bull's Max Verstappen won the Grand Prix to complete a Singapore double after also taking the sprint race. Meanwhile, Australians Brody Kostecki and Todd Hazelwood claimed a remarkable comeback victory in the Bathurst 1000 after leader Anton Di Pasquale ran out of fuel on the final lap. Canterbury are women's domestic rugby champions after beating Auckland 50-24 in yesterday evening's Farah Palmer Cup final at Te Kaha Stadium. It was fourth time lucky for Canterbury, who had lost the last three finals. And Premier League leaders Manchester City claimed a 3-0 victory over 10-man Liverpool at Anfield this morning to maintain their perfect start to the season. That's your sports news.
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6: Very impressive. 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
6: Whoa, Tyne Street, you say?
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6: Yeah, I'll be pumped right up coming from that gym.
8: Just gone 7 after 8 on this sunny morning here in the deep south. Partly cloudy, got one wisps of cloud around the place. 10.9 degrees outside the studio. It's 11.5 currently in Christchurch. 21 high with a low of 9. A 6K southwest of there at the moment. Fine, but some morning low cloud or fog. Light winds, then northeasterlies developing in the afternoon. And sunset views at 7.51. And to Oamaru today, a high of 19, a low of 11. 4K nor-west is there at the moment. 8.4 is current temperature. And fine with low cloud moving in at night. Northeasterlies developing in the morning. And it's going to be tomorrow. It's going to be cloudy most of the day. To Dunedin, today's high is 21, the low of 11, 15K easterlies, 14.4 at the moment. And fine, then low cloud moving in at night, northeasterlies for a time in the morning and afternoon. Sunset will be at 1 minute after 8. And tomorrow, it looks to be partly cloudy with some showers coming in the afternoon. In Gore today, a high of 22 with a low of 10, 10.6 at the moment, 15K nor-easterly. And low cloud or fog possible in the morning, otherwise fine. And tomorrow, it'll be some scattered showers, partly cloudy with showers. And to Invercargill, our high today, 22 with a low of 10, 6K nor-easters at the moment, 8.5 is the current temperature. We have a partly cloudy to fine day today, and sunset at 10 after 8, and tomorrow it'll be partly cloudy with showers throughout. And that's the weather.
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Joe Pitney, Ricky Skaggs, Jerry Douglas and Marty Stewart with that one there. And good combination of artists there for sure. Old Home Place is called 15 Past 8 with Katie Austin.

Yes, the late great Tati Oslin there with "Hey, Bobby, do you wanna?" Bobby? Well, Jerry Lee Lewis, he would have said yes, that's for sure.

0: Jew on the Silver Jew on the bluegrass tonight there from Jody Nix and Foolin' before that, and that there was with Johnny Rodriguez. It's 27 and a bit past. Would have had a bit of Jim Reeves, Del Reeves.
1: There's a Southern Bell Telephone Company in our town, and every afternoon I'm right there hanging around. Found telephone operators walking up and down the street, and any fool can

Yes, watching the Southern Bells go by there. Del Reeves on that one there. Right, time to do weather again. So where's the hottest place? Auckland's Manukau at the moment, 16.9. Mount Cook at 5.2 is the coldest. Auckland's North Shore, 24 k, the windiest. And Waikawa Bay at 6.8 millimetres is the actual wettest. Northland today, partly cloudy. A few morning showers in the far south for Auckland to Waitomo, including Coromandel Peninsula, the Bay of Plenty. Rain in Auckland and Coromandel Peninsula clearing this evening, but remaining cloudy. Patchy rain or isolated showers elsewhere. Taranaki in the central high country, mostly cloudy, but afternoon cloudy periods and isolated showers. Patchy drizzle developing tonight. Gisborne to the Wairarapa, fine, apart from areas of morning low cloud and isolated afternoon showers about the ranges. From Whanganui to Wellington, it's morning low cloud with drizzle about Kapiti, then fine spells, cloud returning tonight. For Nelson, Marlborough to Southland, fine, apart from areas of morning low cloud or fog. Buller to Fiordland is morning and evening low cloud or fog, otherwise mainly fine. Drizzle in Fiordland, spreading into southern Westland this evening, and for the Chatham Islands is cloudy. So today for Invercargill, expected high is 22 with a low of 10, 9.6 at the moment with the 4K nor'easter. And outside, of course, it's lovely and fine. The temperature is 13.4 degrees outside the studio. It's looking good out there so far. Sunset tonight for us is 10 minutes after 8. And let's have a look and see for yesterday. Here we go. Alexandra was the hottest place at 25.5 degrees. In Invercargill, we got to 21.1. Just a lovely day. 34 on the list for us. And for the coldest place was Twizel, 3.6. In Invercargill, 7.9. The wettest place was Hokitika at 22 millimetres. We didn't have any. And the windiest place was Featherston at 93 k's and Invercargill 35. So into Christchurch, we're at 11.6, 21 high with a low of 9, a 4k southwesterly at the moment. And fine with some morning low cloud or fog, light winds, then north easterlies developing in the afternoon. Sunset will be at 7.51. And tomorrow looks to be fine as well, with some showers coming in tomorrow night. And for yesterday, she's real foggy in Christchurch. I see the latest picture through from Christchurch. There's a lot of fog there. And so looking at yesterday, 23.1, 11 on the list. The coldest there was 7.8. And 0.2 millimetres of rain, and the wind got to 31 k's to Oamaru. Today for you, 19 with a low of 11, 2 k northwest is currently, and 9.9 at the moment. And looks to be a lovely fine day with northeasterly developing. And sunset is at 7.59. And yesterday, here we go, 19.6, 56 on the list. The coldest was 8.8, 0.2 millimetres of rain, and the wind got to 22 k's in Dunedin. Today's high for you, 21 with a low of 11, 14.9 at the moment, 17 k nor'easterly. Fine, then low cloud moving in at night, north-easterlies for a time in the morning and afternoon. So it's going to be a nice day today. And tomorrow looks to be partly cloudy with some showers coming in the afternoon. And if we look and see for yesterday for you, a lovely picture there from Dunedin comes through. It was lovely and fine there. The sun's streaming down, looking good, just like it is here. And yesterday for you had 22.8, 13 on the list. The coldest for you was 9.5. And the wind got to 24 k's. To Gore, today's high is 22 with a low of 10, 15 k nor'easterlies at the moment there. 10.9 is the current temperature. And the
forecast today, low cloud or fog possible in the morning, otherwise fine with nor'westers. Sunset at 9 after 8. And yesterday's high for Gore was 23.3, number 9 on the list. The coldest there was 6.5, and the wind got to 35 k's, and that is the weather.

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2: Right, the Bluff Maritime Museum is open Monday to Friday, 10 to 4.30, adults $5, children 2. 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The Riverton Museum is open daily, 10 to 4, adults $9, children free. The Bluff Library is open from 1 to 5. And the Museum and Art Space in Kelvin Street is open from 10 to 5. Orphans Aid Shop Dunedin at 145 King Edward Street is open from 10 to 4. And 106 Bay Street in Invercargill, 9.30 to 4.30. Down in Bluff today, the Bluff Community Board meetings at the Municipal Chambers at 7 p.m. And harness racing, there's a cup day at Omaru coming up on Sunday the 18th with the Tua Peka Harness Racing Club taking the annual cup day meeting at Tuascot Park Raceway on October 25. The race season begins for the Teretonga Race Park this month, coming up on the 17th and 18th. The Saturday action will feature the annual round the South Island Endurance Series this year, with the added bonus of being the final round of the 2026 South Island Endurance Racing Championship, while a three-hour race will also be New Zealand's Endurance Championship race. That's on the Saturday, and that'll cost you money to go and see that. Paid the money at the gate. And on Sunday, after the endurance racing action Saturday, the following day, Sunday, the Noel McIntyre Drainage Club Saloon Series commences with pre-1978 classic saloons also on the program, while a regularity trial will add to a bit of variety to the lineup. And that's a free one on Sunday the 18th, so that's a good one to get to. And the Winton Community Market is on this coming Saturday, the Winton Presbyterian Church Hall and Precincts, with crafts, homemade manufactured products, baking and toys, and the Rorty's Man will be out there as well. There's a Halloween party coming up on the 13th, put on by all the Invercargill Rotary Clubs. That's on Saturday the 31st at the Stumpery in Queen's Park from 3 p.m. to 6 p.m. It's a free event and safe for everyone. They'll have several Halloween-themed games going, along with the Art and Paint Station. And there's a free barbecue there as well. 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And if you need Rorty's products, well, Graham's at 541 Tay Street. Phone number there is 217 6070. And the New Brighton Community Fridge and Pantry is open every day of the week, 8 a.m. to 6 p.m. That's where excess food is collected from various places for those in need. And fresh produce, breads, dry goods, all available there. And empty egg cartons. Don't put your empty egg cartons in the rubbish bin. Take them down to 45 Bowman Street. Even if you don't get some eggs, just take them down there and drop them off. Graham will be pleased to have them. He sells eggs, though, at $7 a dozen, fresh from the farm. Phone number for Graham, 218-3352. And, of course, playing in the background there, we had Chet Atkins and Hank Snow with The Beautiful Dreamer. Rightio, 20 minutes away from 9.
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0: and giddy on out.
1: Laura Bell Bundy with Giddy On Up. And it goes 16 away from top of the hour, 9. And what have we got? Something from Alan Jackson? What do you reckon, Alan? What do you got? A little bluer than that, he reckons?

Brendan Meehan, of course, the old Merle Haggard song there from Brendan McPhee. And what have we got? About five, going on 5 to 9 with Reba McEntire.

Reba McIntyre, What Do You Say? And it's going, oh, two top of the air, wow. So 2 minutes to having the news again. We've got 2 minutes, anything is 2 minutes long or less. Never anything when you want it. We could probably put this one here up there, Confused Wilma Burgess.

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0: Good morning. I'm Nicola Wright. The Cardiac and Respiratory Foundation wants funding for the RSV vaccine to protect young children from respiratory disease as figures show hospital admissions surging. A report from the research and advocacy group reveals admissions increased to almost 100,000 in 2025 and that a large majority of admissions are either children under 14 or adults over 65. Foundation Chief Executive Letitia Harding says the impact on vulnerable children stood out to her in the report.
1: That makes no sense, and I've said this before, to not be funding the RSV vaccine for our wee kiddies. It's not having that, you know, it opens the door to so many other areas, you know, things like bronchiolitis.
0: The foundation wants the vaccine for respiratory syncytial virus, or RSV, funded next year for all babies under one and all high-risk children under two. Ukraine's President Volodymyr Zelensky says Russia is continuing to launch attacks against its energy infrastructure, despite claims from Donald Trump that a ceasefire has been agreed. Mr. Zelensky says while he supports any agreement that de-escalates the war with Russia, he's yet to see any details. He says Ukraine's second largest city, Kharkiv, is currently under attack from drones. A former manager at the Marsden Point refinery says large oil companies and state-owned enterprises are reaping the rewards of soaring fuel prices. Petrol prices have reached record highs since the start of the US-Iran war, and motorists are now paying on average $3.60 for 91 octane per litre. David Keat told Morning Report crude oil companies and oil refineries are making extraordinary profits. An investigation by The Guardian has found oil companies have amassed billions of dollars in profits as the Iran conflict drives up energy prices. Winston Peters doesn't believe either of the major party leaders will be calling the shots once the votes are counted this election. In the first MMP election held in 1996, Mr. Peters' New Zealand First Party won 17 seats and entered Parliament. Current polling indicates three or four parties may be needed to form a government this year, but Mr. Peters is less convinced. He told RNZ things will be more stabilised this year, and he doesn't see the need for the National versus Labour Party leader debates.
2: I mean, what you've got is a first-past-the-post debate that ended 33 years ago. So why have we seen these two leaders going head-to-head when they will not be deciding the outcome come election day? Of that, I can guarantee you.
0: Winston Peters says after five decades in and around politics, he still feels rewarded by the job and inspired to campaign for re-election. An academic says young Māori voters appear to be shifting their party vote to the Greens for a bolder political platform. Te Pāti Māori is running a vote-splitting strategy, encouraging voters to give its candidates their electorate vote and either the Greens or Labour the party vote. Victoria University's Dr. Lara Greaves told Morning Report some Māori voters may be abandoning major parties due to what they see as a lack of structural change.
3: We've just had an incredibly tense term in terms of Māori rights and in terms of Te Tiriti and the Hiko and all of those bits and pieces as well, the Treaty Principles Bill. So there are a lot of young Māori who are feeling under attack, and I think that you can see in the policy and the party platforms that shifting from Te Pāti Māori to the Greens seems like quite a natural shift there.
0: Dr. Lara Greaves says the seven Māori electorates are fascinating contests. A South Island man who has admitted raping his daughter, step-granddaughter, sisters and two former partners was charged with 94 sexual offences spanning decades. He'll be sentenced in December, and a sergeant reports.
4: The police say they began an investigation in January 2024 after receiving a complaint, and the man, who was in his 50s, was arrested in May that year. He has now pleaded guilty to 20 mostly representative charges, including rape and sexual violation, for offending that began in the 1980s. A court document shows he abused his daughter from the age of 5 to 15 and started assaulting his step-granddaughter when she was 6. His two sisters became victims when they were 11 and 13, and when he was 21, he raped his then 15-year-old girlfriend. He later abused another partner for 20 years.
0: The British Museum in London has admitted it's mystified as to how a rare Chinese bowl has broken after falling onto an ancient box in a display cabinet. Museum officials say the Qing Dynasty porcelain bowl was damaged early in the morning last weekend when no one was present, and the bowl's mount remains intact. Both the box and the bowl have been removed from display for restoration. That's the news. With sport, here's Joe Porter.
5: Red Bull's Max Verstappen won Formula One's Singapore Grand Prix from pole to complete a perfect weekend that included victory in the sprint race. It was also a successful couple of days for New Zealand's Liam Lawson, who finished seventh for Racing Bulls after coming fifth in the sprint. Meanwhile, Australians Brody Kostecki and Todd Hazelwood won yesterday's Bathurst 1000 after race leader Anton Di Pasquale ran out of fuel on the last lap. A slow pit stop late in the race dropped Kostecki from first to fifth, however a safety car allowed him to close the gap. For Di Pasquale, he knew early on that he might not make it to the finish line.
6: By the time we were obviously got worked out, we were done. Obviously, if that safety car went for another couple laps, I would have been fine. But yeah, once I knew how much fuel short we were, I knew we were cooked, yeah.
5: Canterbury are women's domestic rugby champions after beating Auckland 50-24 in yesterday evening's Farah Palmer Cup final at Te Kaha Stadium. And former Black Fern and two-time Rugby World Cup winner Cheryl Waka has died. She had been battling stage 4 bowel cancer since last June. That's your sports news.
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10: 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We can't serve drunks.
11: Just on 9 minutes after nine on this sunny morning here in the deep south, partly cloudy. It's 15.4 outside the studio, 12.1 currently in Christchurch, 21 high today with a low of 9 overnight, a 2K nor'easter. And let's take a look and see for some morning cloud, low cloud or fog, light winds, then north-easterlies developing in the afternoon. And sunset for you in Christchurch at 7.51. To Oamaru today, a high expected 19, a low of 11, 12.3 at the moment with a 7K northerly. And fine with northeasterlies developing in the morning. So it's going to be a nice day today with sunset at 7.59. And to Dunedin, today's high is 21 with a low of 11, 15.4 at the moment. Got a 15K northeasterly. And it's going to be fine, low cloud or fog possible at night, northeasterlies for a time in the morning and afternoon, and sunset is at 1 minute after 8. And if we take a look and see for Gore, today's high is 22 with a low of 10, 11.6 currently with a 15K nor'easterly. A nice fine day today with northwesters, and for Invercargill, today's high expected 22 with a low of 10.9 at the moment, a 4K northerly. And so we have a fine day today, and tomorrow we've got some showers coming in. Anyway, sunset tonight at 10 minutes after 8. So the hottest place to be currently in the country is Palmerston North at 17.9. St Arnett at 7 is the coldest, Auckland's North Shore, 28K is the windiest, and Wakawao Bay at 6.8 millimetres is the wettest. It's now 11 after 9.
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Colin Gordon Farley there with I Thinking of You All the Time. And before that, we had Running Bear with Johnny Preston and Elvis with In the Ghetto, 21 past 9 with Kaylee Bell.

He rode easy in the saddle, he was tall and lean, and at first you thought nothing but a streak of mean could make a man look so downright strong. But one look in his eyes and you knowed you was wrong. He was a mountain of a man, and I want you to know he could preach hot hell or freezing snow. He carried a Bible in a canvas sack, and the folks just called him the Reverend Mr. Black. He was poor as a beggar, but he rode

been many years since we had to part. I guess I learned his ways by heart. I can still hear his sermons ring down in the valley where he used to sing. I followed him, yes sir, and I don't regret it. I hope that I'll always be a credit to his memory, 'cause I don't want

There you are. You got to walk that lonesome valley. That there's Reverend Mr. Black, and that there's the Kingston Trio. I Don't Want to Miss a Thing, and that there was with Mark Chestnut. Here's Declan Rooney.

Laurie Morgan, Good As I Was To You, is what it's called. And who did we have before that? Bye Bye, Baby Bye Bye. And that there was with Gary Morris. Here's the French Family Band with Sonny. Of course, the son of the French family, he's the one who does the main singing.

That's Benny Berry with The Healing Has Happened. Betty be in the chair after 10. Whoop-de-doo! Here's Jason Aldean. And

day, Pop's Farm was a place to go. 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Light the bonfire and call the girls. King and the Can and the Marlboro Man. Jack and Jim were a few good men. 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Better watch out for the boys in blue. And all this small town, he said, she said. 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You better mind your business, man. Watch your mouth. Before I have to knock that loud mouth out. I'm tired of talking, man. Y'all ain't listening. Them old days.

Dirt Road Anthem there from Jason Aldean. We're going on 5, top of the hour. So we're getting close to Betty. Here's Nick Burke, the late, great Nick Burke from down here.

0: Yes, Nick, the late Nick Burke there with Neon Moon from him. And I think we might just about do news, so Betty can start a bit earlier. What do you think? Everybody say that? Yes or no? What out there? Oh, okay. Everybody said yes. Right
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0: Good morning, I'm Nicola Wright. A technical glitch is affecting the New Zealand Customs Service e-gate system for both arriving and departing passengers at Auckland Airport. A spokesperson for the airport says passengers should expect longer than usual waiting times. Customs officers are processing travellers manually whenever the e-gates go down. Travellers are encouraged to check their email or airline app for any updates from their airline on flight delays. The Iran-backed Houthis have again hit the international airport in Saudi Arabia's capital Riyadh with a projectile. The second attack in 2 days has caused a fire and injuries. The BBC's Joe Inwood reports.
1: Footage of the aftermath shows a scene of chaos. A plume of smoke rising over King Khalid International Airport and debris strewn across the terminal. It was the deadliest attack on Saudi soil in a decade. In the last few hours, a spokesman for the Iranian-backed Houthis said in a televised speech that they carried out the strike and that all of Saudi airspace was now in danger. The group also claimed they'd carried out attacks on Saudi oil and gas facilities and another international airport in Dammam.
0: Christopher Luxon is confident National's policy lowering benefit payments will encourage job seekers into work. It's planning to gradually lower payment rates for people on job seeker benefits and randomly drug test 10,000 job seekers if re-elected. National's also planning on investing more in getting 30,000 job seekers work ready. And Mr. Luxon told Morning Report investment will be wasted if job seekers fail a drug test.
2: For job seeker, I'm not going to waste an opportunity when we've worked so hard to get spending under control, to get inflation down, to get interest rates down, to get an economy growing. And the last leg of that with a growing economy is actually people being offered employment and work, because we know that's the right pathway. And I'm going to make every effort to make sure I do everything I can connecting people to work.
0: The ACT Party says its fiscal plan will have New Zealand reaching surplus sooner by cutting $5 billion in spending over 3 years. Leader David Seymour says the cost of running government has blown out, but that health, education, police and the Ministry for Children would be exempted from the cuts. He says he wants to return to 2017 per capita spending, adjusted for inflation and population growth. The party's plan proposes to gradually raise the age of superannuation and cut disability benefits. A former manager at Marsden Point Refinery says large oil companies and state-owned enterprises are reaping the rewards of soaring fuel prices. Petrol prices have reached record highs since the start of the US-Iran war, and motorists are now paying on average $3.60 for 91 octane. David Keats says while costs have risen across the fuel supply chain, some are making huge amounts of money.
3: Anybody who's producing crude is doing very, very well. In terms of the windfall profit, they're getting probably the biggest share. Second group would be anybody who has an oil refinery. They're making extraordinary refining margins in this period.
0: An investigation by The Guardian has found oil companies have amassed billions of dollars in profits as the Iran conflict drives up energy prices. A professor of international relations says the US President Donald Trump is attempting to will into existence an energy ceasefire between Russia and Ukraine. Mr. Trump unexpectedly announced a ceasefire on strikes on energy infrastructure had been agreed, but did not elaborate further. Otago University's James Headley says it follows an established pattern of Mr. Trump announcing deals before they're settled to try to engineer them. Meanwhile, Ukraine says it's still waiting for details from the US about the ceasefire. President Volodymyr Zelensky says his country supports the ceasefire, but he insists the Kremlin must support it as well, saying the second largest city, Kharkiv, is currently under drone attack by Russia. Mr. Zelensky has already indicated he would organize elections if Russia agrees to a 60-day ceasefire. Over the weekend, Donald Trump suggested Ukraine get a new leader after Mr. Zelensky condemned a US scheme to lift sanctions on Russian fuel exports. That's the news.
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5: Because people listen to the radio at all times of the day, advertisers can promote their products when it's most relevant. 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To put this to the test, I spent a full day with my neighbour, Ken Chong. It's morning, and Ken had a bad night's sleep. There's his radio alarm. Ken, would now be a good time to hear an ad for a new bed? Ken, wake up!
6: Oh, get out of my bed!
5: 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Ooh. 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
7: Just on 6 after 10 on this brilliant day in the deep south. Temperature outside the studio now climbed up to... Oh, is that 18 up there, Betty? 18.2, for goodness sakes. And, yes, it's looking good out there. So what's going to be happening in Christchurch at the moment? It's 13.5, 21 the high for you with a low of 9. And you've got morning low cloud or fog, light winds. Then northeasterlies developing in the afternoon. Sunset for you will be at 7:51 to Oamaru. At the moment, 14.8, 19 high with a low of 11. That's 7K north of you there. Fine with northeasterlies is developing this morning. Tomorrow it'll be cloudy all day for you with some showers at night. And Dunedin today, a high expected of 21 with a low of 11, 17.1 currently, and they've got 11K northeasterlies. Fine, then low cloud or fog possible at night, northeasterlies for a time in the morning and afternoon, and sunset will be at 1 minute after 8 o'clock. And to Gore today, high expected is 22 with a low of 10, 13.4 currently, and got fine with nor'westers today, and sunset will be at 9 minutes after 8. Tomorrow it looks to be partly cloudy with showers throughout, like Invercargill. We have... 22 is a high with a low of 10, currently at 14.4. And tomorrow is going to be fine. No, it's not. Tomorrow is going to be some showers. Showers all day and temperature dropping down to 19. So that's the latest we have in the news and weather here at Country Radio is now getting on 9 minutes after 10 o'clock. Let's have a look. We'll have a look and see where the hottest place is at the moment in the country. It's in Whangarei, 19.4. Sanana at 10 is the coldest. Port Chalmers at 22 k's is the windiest. And Waikawau Bay at 2.4 millimetres is the wettest. So that's the latest in the news and weather here at Country Radio. We just celebrated one birthday today, and that was Gene Watson. He was born actually yesterday, on the 1943. Still out there doing his singing and everything else and doing it well. One of my favourite singers. So coming up very shortly, we've got Betty in the chair. So till next time from me, take care and bye for now.
8: Meet Arnold.
9: That's me, g'day.
8: Arnold is a beekeeper.
9: Yep, I keep the bees.
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9: No, you don't want to take away Arnold's smoke puffer, mate, because what that's going to do is make
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9: You know, listen to me, mate, you don't want to remove
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9: headgear.
8: He loses his jacket.
9: Well, I even need the jacket, mate, and I need the puffer. You can give him
8: and
9: all...
8: at 110, his pants.
9: Not the pants, mate. These are... You give those pants! Oi, give those
8: the faster
9: pants.
8: You go, the bigger the risk.
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0: Oh, there's a dead sheep on the edge of the road about half a mile
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1: tree just after the bridge. Yeah, I know.
0: Oh, there's a...
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1: It's a quarter after one, I'm all alone and I need you now.
0: Leanne Womack.
1: He ought to know that by now.
0: And Luke Bryan.

0: Hi, Dad. It's a work day.
1: What? Is it? Oh, yeah. Oh, I wasn't really thinking about that last night.
0: Oh, come on. You hardly ever sleep in.
1: Oh, just 5 more minutes. Oh. Oh, I feel sick. Oh, I think I'll have to stay home. Listen, mate, you couldn't call my boss, could you? Tell him I won't be in.
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